0: delightful, delightful.
1: Bashful change of atmosphere.
0: I wish I could sing like that. It's not everything, singing, you know. The only important thing these days is rhythm and melody. Rhythm.

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0: That was She's a War by Lextron. 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
1: The bus was late.

That was Pandemonium by Pamela. You're listening to FM 89 Pure Rock Radio. Have you guys been watching the Cubs lately? Recommendation, don't. They've lost their last two games to the Brewers, and they're currently down 0-3. But if you want one thing to get excited about and not focus on the frankly bad performance from our bullpen, may I suggest how good PCA has been looking recently? He is definitely my front runner to be the NL MVP CA. If he doesn't win against Shohei Ohtani, who he beats in nearly every single stat, it's purely a name thing. I do not think he's going to lose this award. He has been too good and has carried us on this team on his back for too long. Coming up next is Carried Away by Passion Fit.

That was Put Out the Fire by Queen. 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This is Hotel Illness by the Black Crowes.

That was Ocarina by Psychedelic Porn Crumpets. That you are listening to WONC, Pure Rock Radio. I have a personal question for you guys. What is your favorite Marvel movie to come out in the last 10 years, other than Endgame? You can't say Endgame. My personal choice would actually have to be The Thunderbolts. It's honestly was just a movie I connected with really well personally. It was very funny. Every single character felt important and had a reason to be there, unlike most Marvel movies nowadays, and I just really enjoyed it all the way through. If I had to pick another recent Marvel movie that I loved, it would have to be either the newest Spider-Man movie, Brand New Day, or Shang-Chi and the Ten Rings. If you have a favorite Marvel movie or want to request a song, please let me know at 630-637-8989. And now, Clams Have Feelings Too by NLFX.

That was Can't Get Enough by Bad Company. 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

That was Sala by Knucklebones. You are listening to WONC, your home for pure rock. How are your guys' Labor Day weekends? You go visit some family, hang out, have a barbecue? I decided to go home this weekend to spend some time with my family, and I ended up helping my sister finish at her NFL fantasy football draft. Honestly, she might be a little cooked. I didn't really help too much. I told her to go for Brock Bowers and Jayden Daniels, and both of those people are questionable going into the season, so that's on me. Honestly, if the wide receivers were better, she probably would have been good. So if you ever want to put up a question my football advice, that's your number one ticket. Coming up next is Back to Good by Matchbox 20. Have a good evening.

0: 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Dang it, I was so close.
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0: I'm going to the punk rock party. My favorite punk band is gonna be there.
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That was Our Commitments to Sickness by the Black Maria. 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

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I'm Sophia. 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And up next is All the Young Dudes by Mott the Hoopie.

You were just listening to Girl Intentions by Freak Slug on WNC's Pure Rock Radio. I'm Sophia. Today is Wednesday. It's September 9th. All my days are so, like, mixed up because of, like we had Labor Day. And so I feel like I don't know what day it is, which is really awesome, and I really appreciate that. So some people know this, some people don't. If you listen to my show with What the Punk every Friday from 6 to 8 p.m., shameless self-plug. But I study teaching here at North Central, and I do student teaching at different schools, and I was at my school today, and a lot of the time the kids think it's, like, really cool that I'm a DJ. The last school I was at, the kids thought it was really lame. This school, they thought it was kind of cool, but they definitely think that I could be a lot cooler. So I will work on that for them. So major shout out. For today, though, I have more music. If you have requests, let me know at 630-637-8989. And here we go with Monday by The Living End.

That was Porchlight by Fiddlehead on WNC's Commercial Free Rock. I'm Sophia. And coming up is Riot Fest. We have one more week. Who's excited? I'm excited. I cannot wait for Riot Fest this year. I think it's going to be super fun. Definitely check all the Instagrams ever. Wonk89.1 or my Instagram with the Punk89.1 for Riot Fest content. It's going to be super cool. Who are people that you're excited for? I'm excited for Pierce the Veil. I'm excited for 303. I'm excited for... Loki excited for Bowling for Soup. Is that a hot take? I don't think it's a hot take. I'm excited for Descendants. I know I've already seen them, but I want to see them again. I know that Tool is playing too, which is like a pretty big one for people. Not my thing, but I love that people love it. That's what I'm here for. Let me know who you're excited for at 630-637-8989. Use that same number, 630-637-8989, for requests. And up next, I have some Metallica for you. This is Creeping Death.

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That was Lock In by Where's Jimmy on WNC's Pure Rock Radio. I'm Sophia. And that title of the song is that... Oh my, the title of that song is so funny to me because I do need to lock in. This school year, I need to lock in. I'm usually pretty good. Obviously, I like school. I want to be a teacher. So, like, I enjoy doing schoolwork. But I do think that... I need to lock in, unfortunately. I always want to, like, do a project and think that I'm doing really good at them, and then I take a break, and then I don't go back. And I really need to stop doing that. But that's okay. It happens. I also have more music, which is great, which is also another great study tool, is to listen to music. Sometimes it distracts me, but sometimes I can get it going anyways and do a little bit of both. So this is Ballad of Bodacious by Primus.

0: Okay, people, let's get this musical number done. Places, Feed My Starving Children musical, take one.
1: No. We do not have the budget for that, okay? We are not doing a musical number.
0: Well, what's your big idea, huh?
1: We just tell people that Feed My Starving Children is a nonprofit organization that works to provide food for anyone in need and that they're always looking for volunteers. Then we tell them to call 630-851-0404 to learn more. See how much cheaper that is?
2: That's not bad.
0: All right, everyone, pack it up and turn that music off.

that was Change Your Mind by Nova Cub on WNC's FM 89.1. I'm Sophia, top of the second hour with me here. If you have any requests, let me know at 630-637-8989. And here is Payroll by Mock Orange.

That was All Alone Again by Jack White on WNC's Commercial Free Rock. I'm Sophia. And at one of my other jobs, I was talking about, like, fun, like, weird questions to ask people. And we discovered the Vogue, like, 75 questions, like, in order to get to know someone better thing. And apparently they're making you supposed to, like, fall in love with the person, but they were pretty basic questions. It was things like oceans or mountains. Like, it wasn't really anything crazy. But I love those, like, fun, quirky questions. Let me know if you have any good ones at 630-637-8989. Like, what things, like, I don't know, something fun. Here's something interesting. Like, what if an animal, like, if a shark could wear pants, how would said shark wear pants? I'm just curious. Also, use that same number for requests, 630-637-8989. And here is Drive by The Cars.

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I'm Sophia. How we doing today? So good. I was looking through different music for my show, What the Punk. And as I was looking through it, I always get so distracted by the music videos because I love music videos. I think they're fun and like they put so much time into them and it's just like watching a mini movie. I don't know. I think they're fun. I feel like more artists should do music videos because I feel like there's always something that like every time I hear a song that does a music video, I get slightly disappointed because I just want to see the visuals to the lyrics, if that makes sense. Do you favorite music videos? Let me know. 630-637-8989. Same number for requests. As we know, 630-637-8989. And of course, more music because What You Hate by Midtown.

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3: I think the food's staring at me.

That was Blood by Mary in the Junkyard on WNC's PRAC Radio. I'm Sophia. And unfortunately, it's my time to leave. I'm so sorry to disappoint. But it's okay because we have Vintage Rock coming up next, which is always exciting. I believe it's Jimi Hendrix today. I kind of miss doing Vintage Rock, I can't lie. But my sleep schedule is definitely a lot happier with me. 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We're doing all things punk, emo, and pop punk. This week is very special because it's Riot Fest. So, as we know, big Riot Fest fan. I'm sure you're a Riot Fest fan as well. I'm doing my dream lineup and some favorites from this year's lineup. So definitely check that out. Follow my Instagram with the Punk 89.1 for updates. And for now, this is 88s by Pharrell.

WONC Naperville, Chicago now brings you music from the decade 1964 to 1974, arguably the finest decade in music history. So plug in your lava lamp. Mine's flowing real nice. Oh, ouch! And put on your love beads as we play music of the psychedelic era for the next 2 hours on Vintage Rock. Ouch! Ouch! What's up with the electricity in this place?

That was The Door into Summer by The Monkees. I'm Sarah on FM 89 with Vintage Rock. Up next is Steady Rollin' Man by Eric Clapton. I hope you enjoy.

That was Talk Talk by The Music Machine. I'm Sarah on FM 89 with Vintage Rock. Speaking of talking, I did want to talk about concert photography because I think I've mentioned in the past, like last year, that I was into photography because I was taking a photography class. But now that I'm not doing that, I'm trying to keep up with it. But now I'm kind of interested in getting into concert photography, which means reaching out to management of some smaller bands just to get started. So hopefully I will hear back because that would be really fun. Up next is Wasp Man by The Who.

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That was Working Man by Rush. I'm Sarah on FM89 with Vintage Rock. Up next is Moonlight on Vermont by Captain Beefheart.

0: That was Moonlight on Vermont by Captain Beefheart. Remember, you can send in song requests at 630-637-8989. So I just talked about concert photography because I've been like looking into like smaller artists who are going to be in the area for that. I found one and I'm like, you know what? I have heard like two of their songs. I should just get tickets spontaneously so that I have something to look forward to. And so me and my friend did exactly that. And so in a few weeks, I'm going to go to a concert. And I'm really excited because I haven't had anything really planned for the year. Definitely recommend. But up next, to start our 4x4 for the night, I do have a song request from Panko from Sun City. And that would be All Along the Watchtower by the Jimi Hendrix Experience. I hope you enjoy.
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0: That's what that bottle is. 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
2: 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Again, I am Sarah on WONC FM 89 with Vintage Rock. Jimi Hendrix supposedly had larger hands than the typical person, but that worked out for him because when it came to playing guitar, it helped him play some crazy chords and bar chords. And bar chords, I've learned, because I'm not the greatest with guitar, they are not easy to play at all, and I've tried some of the most basic ones, and my fingers just don't stretch across the frets and the board like that. If anyone has any tips on how to get used to that, or like tricks or anything, anyone who plays guitar, please let me know, and I'd love to talk about it. But up next, to continue our 4x4 for the night, is Little Wing by the Jimi Hendrix Experience.

That was Purple Haze by the Jimi Hendrix Experience. I'm Sarah on WONC FM 89 with Vintage Rock. I actually put that one in there because that is probably one of my favorites of his, and I hope some of you would agree. So at this in this time period of music with Vintage Rock, lava lamps were a big thing, and I think are still pretty cool. But I think it was middle school, if I recall right, they had us like make these DIY lava lamps, and I do not know what kind of chemicals were in there, but I just briefly remember that in the back of my head. Like, it's a really random memory I have. So I don't know, maybe go look up on Pinterest how to make a lava lamp, and you can have your own at home for free. But up next is I Put a Spell on You by Creedence Clearwater Revival.

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That was Happiness is a Warm Gun by the Beatles. This is Sarah on WONC FM 89, and this is the second hour of Vintage Rock. Up next is Rainbow Blues by Jethro Tull. I hope you enjoy.

That was The Gnome by Pink Floyd. I'm Sarah on WONC FM 89 with Vintage Rock. So, Matt from Lyle had mentioned, well, he had messaged in about bar chords and guitar, because I had mentioned earlier that I struggle with playing bar chords on the guitar, and Jimi Hendrix probably had an easy time because he had larger hands, which made it easier. So, Matt from Lyle had said that a trick for anyone out there who also struggles with this, you can roll your bar finger, which is your first finger, over more so that it makes it easier for you to play the bar chord, which I have seen on YouTube, and I do notice it does help a little bit, but I think it's really just all about practice. But up next is Sweet Leaf by Black Sabbath.

That was Follow Me by Lime and Siebel. I'm Sarah on WONC FM 89 with Vintage Rock. Don't forget you can send in song requests at 630-637-8989. Up next is My Sweet Lord by George Harrison.

That was Hey Joe by the Leaves. I'm Sarah on WONC FM 89 with your second hour of vintage rock. Jimi Hendrix went to Garfield High School, which is still open today in Seattle, Washington. The school is known for having many well-known people, such as Jimi Hendrix himself, but just another name to throw out would be Quincy Jones, who's another musician. And also, there's a rumor or a legend that Bruce Lee attended Garfield High, but really, he supposedly graduated at Edison Technical School, which is now known as Seattle Central College. If you know, you know. That would be pretty cool, though, if Jimi Hendrix and Bruce Lee went to the same school. It's a little funny. But up next, I do have a song request from Joel from Wheaton, which is Ashes, the Rain, and I by James Gang.

That was I Want Candy by The Strange Loves, and I may or may not have sang that song when I was in, like, elementary school for a concert, but that doesn't matter. Anyways, up next is a song request by Bruce from Louisiana, which is The Warmth of the Sun by The Beach Boys. I hope you enjoy.

and I pounced again. Great googly moogly. Well, he was very upset, as you can understand. And rightly so, because the deadly yellow snow crystals had deprived him of his sight. And he stood up

That was Don't Eat the Yellow Snow by Frank Zappa. I saw that title coming up and I was like, what on earth is this song going to sound like? But I really love the humor in that, and it was really funny. But earlier I had mentioned that I had like made a DIY lava lamp in like middle school or just when I was like really young, but I don't really remember how you made it, but I looked it up for everyone. If you have kids or if you want to try it yourself, it's something to do. And it's safe as well. So you can get a clear plastic bottle or a glass jar, vegetable oil, water, food coloring, some sort of fizzy antacid tablets, glitter, and then a flashlight. And then, yeah, just look up the steps on, like, which order to combine them and all that. And then you will have a DIY safe lava lamp for kids. Or if you just want something fun to do on a date or something. I thought that was really cute. But I do have another song request. Thank you for the song request tonight. From Katie, which is Nights in White Satin by the Moody Blues. I hope you enjoy.

Breathe deep the gathering gloom. 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Bedsitter people look back and lament. Another day's useless energy spent. Impassioned lovers wrestle as one. Lonely man cries for love and has none. New mother picks up and settles her son. Senior citizens wish they were young. Cold-hearted orb that rules the night removes the colors from our sight. Red is gray and yellow white, but we decide which is right and which is an illusion.

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1: 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Someone who's happy to see me when I get home. Someone who loves long walks with me.
0: Of course.
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0: It looks like a hippie threw up in here. 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
0: What are you talking about? 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Go ape?
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0: Teacher Lauren Johnson returned all the graded essays but one. He believed that one student was capable of more.
1: I don't believe taking the middle of the road is your philosophy. This time, write something you really believe.
0: The student wrote a new one about excellence. Instead of just grading an essay, Mr. Johnson changed a life. I am that student. I became a writer, and I wrote this to thank him.
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1: 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Oh, and could I have another glass of water, please?
0: No.
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0: I've been lost at sea for weeks, with only my phone and mobile hotspot. 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

0: 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Now's my chance to be a real-life superhero. You can call me Superman.
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0: 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Are you nuts?
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1: Once again, it's the Renegade DJ Crash, live from Wild 87 down here on the Mission. Remind you not to touch that dial. It's a scorcher out today, folks. But here's one to hopefully keep you cool. It's called Violence in the

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0: Thanks, Tim, for your take on Hamlet's To Be or Not To Be. 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
0: 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Wait, aren't you Eric Clapton from, like, the Cream? How did you get my house?
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0: Wait, aren't you supposed to be British?
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1: The Classics of the Cutting Edge, WONC FM 89. That was new music. 99 by Slow Fiction. Man, oh man, has life thrown me a couple of curveballs. All right, from breaking up with someone to having a lot of homework for some reason. I mean, what? This is like the third, fourth week of classes, and I feel like I'm already drowning in homework. I also found a way to cope with that, but more on that kind of in the future. But right now, it's been a rocky kind of start to my semester. Just recently got out of a two-year relationship, so I'm unsure about how I should really feel about it, but now I have more free time to do the things I love, so I have no problem with that. So a little bit more on that, I've just been kind of, you know, doing what I can, mostly just trying to get my homework done. It's a lot of just more focusing on myself and introspection than it really is anything like crazy. Yes, I do feel sad, but no, it doesn't really affect me to a point where it's crippling. And I think that's where I realized that, man, I don't regret it. So I've cooked up a couple of songs for you today. Coming up next is going to be Crooked by Tara Twin.

the radio voice of North Central College, WONC FM 89. That was new music, Eternal Flame by Snarls. Now, I've realized that my attention span to do any sort of work is very, very small. I tend to work in very small microbursts where I'm like, I'm going to get this done, and then I end up typing out stuff, and then I look up one too many questions on Google, and then I end up going down a pipeline of tons and tons and tons of different things, online shopping, so on and so forth. And man, oh man, was that prevalent yesterday. One of my classes got canceled and switched to online because the building's AC was incredibly hot, and I don't blame them for doing that, but I also regret having to not, you know, kind of do class, I guess. I did join the online meet, but I ended up just spacing out and almost falling asleep midway through the meet. And I know it's like really weird to think about because one, philosophy is one of my favorite classes and I enjoy being there, but also my attention span is so small that I don't think I'm able to do online classes anymore. So just some interesting little things, but I realized that if I just do the work like really quickly and I don't get sidetracked and I'm really locked in on it, I tend to get it done. So just some little fun facts about me. Text in at 630-637-8989 if you have a very small attention span or if you have any song requests. Coming up, it's going to be Pain by King Princess.

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WONC Pure Rock Radio. That was new music, Cancel Me, I'm Tired, by Fat Dog. Now, Dark Bloods has finally come out on the Nintendo Switch 2. For those who are unaware of the game, it is essentially Bloodborne, just on a portable device. And I don't really know how to feel about it, outside of the factor that I still will not be paying the amount it is to get a Nintendo Switch 2, and I will find alternative means of playing said game, or maybe watching gameplay of said game. But I'm just a little disappointed, because I feel like From Software, the developers behind Elden Ring, Bloodborne, Dusk Bloods, so on and so forth, probably would have made more money if they just published it across the board. But granted, this was one of the flagship games that they announced when the Nintendo Switch 2 was coming out, so I can't really be too upset about it at all. But it is just a little sucky, because I was a huge fan of Bloodborne, the Victorian era style of, you know, Victorian era meets fantasy and dark fantasy and so on and so forth. But unfortunately, this game will not see outside of that Nintendo Switch paywall, which, once again, I will not be paying $70 on top of the, I think, what, $800 price tag it is to get a Nintendo Switch 2. Yeah, I think I'm A-okay. But we are cooking up some jams for you. Coming up next is going to be Hero by Weezer.

0: is Teresa Barber. I was in the United States Navy, and I served overseas in the Middle East and Africa. 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

Naperville's pure rock voice, WONC. Now, that was new music by St. Clair, Something to Be Said. Now, I'm your host, Stephen, for this hour. Just talking about life, kind of going through the motions recently. But I was also having a really interesting conversation yesterday with a good friend, Sophia of What the Punk. She hosts it from 6 to 8 p.m. on Fridays, if I'm correct. But we're having a conversation about how, like, every pair of clothes that I own somehow ends up with, like, paint splatter on it. And granted, I do like to paint a lot. I do it more so on my free time and when I'm not running around doing other things. But for the most part, I have paint on my pants or on my shirt. And I never really noticed that until it was pointed out to me. And now I've officially realized that maybe I need to start getting that paint off said articles of clothing. But also at the same time, how do you remove something that's already dried? It's also like oil-based paint and acrylic-based paint. Granted, the oil-based stuff is probably already gone, but it's just the acrylic-based stuff that is just kind of stuck on there. But from what I've seen, it's isopropyl alcohol and a couple of just minutes of scrubbing it out, which is like fine, but also I just don't have the time to do that. But then again, it's like on maybe half of my clothes, not even half, maybe like 1/4 of my wardrobe, which is fine. Like it's livable, but just something I've noticed and that I need to start taking care of. So if you have any ideas, text in at 630-637-8989. I would love to hear any solutions to my problem. Or if you have any song requests, feel free to send it my way. Coming up next, we got Classy Girls by the Lumineers. Yeah.

This is The Day by The. Text in at 630-637-8989. Coming up, arguably one of the best Smashing Pumpkins songs, 1979 by Smashing Pumpkins.

That's new music here on FM89. Sincere Engineer, Pilot Light. This is Paloma. Now, I have some exciting news. I recently, I guess over the summer, became a writing center tutor here on the campus of North Central College in Naperville. And so far, I love it. I think everyone that I've met who I've tutored or the other tutors has been so kind, has been so cool. I'm very nervous about it just because someone's coming to you with this vulnerable question of like, I need help with my writing. Help me with my writing. And so that anxiety paired with their anxiety paired with my own anxiety, just it makes me a lot more anxious because also I'm just an awkward person. But I feel like this is amazing exposure therapy for me because, hey, I do have the expertise in some capacity to help people and I have the ability to do so. Why wouldn't I do it? So I'm enjoying it. I like it. Being a writing center tutor is super cool. It's a free service offered here on campus, which makes it even cooler because then anyone can come and anyone can find the help that they need. I still struggle with APA formatting, but that's something me and the two T's can figure out together. Now, I'll talk a little bit more about being a writing center tutor and what it means to be a tutor because I didn't really know. Coming up very soon, but here is Naked Raygun.

0: Mission Control, this is Big Bird. We're fueled up and ready for liftoff.
1: Roger that, Big Bird. All systems go. T-minus 5, 4, 3,
0: 2. Wow, that's one heck of a view. Feels like it's missing something, though. This is ground control to me. That's better.
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3: I think that I'm starting to fight. 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

New music here on FM 89, special features that was polls. Now, let me tell you, I mentioned that I am a writing center tutor. And the interesting thing I learned about tutoring is that you're not supposed to give the tutee, which I didn't, oh, what's the word? The tutee, the answer to the question that they have, or to the answer to the problems that they need to solve. But instead, you're supposed to teach them how to find their way to the answer. I originally applied to be a writing center tutor because I edit all of my friends' papers and I just tell them what to do. I'm like, you misused a comma here, you're supposed to do this, this needs to be fixed, yada, yada, yada. And I'm really good at it, but I'm not an editor, I'm a tutor. And so because I'm a tutor, I have to help the tutee find the necessary skills or apply the necessary skills to improve their papers or improve their writing in general. And I love it, but it's just very different from what I was expecting. I'm enjoying it though, I really am. Everyone that I've interacted with, thankfully, has been very kind and understanding that I'm figuring things out as much as they are. Like, we're all people, I'm a student. So just like them, I also have a lot on my plate. I mean, I just can't believe that people have free time in college. Like, all of my free time is immediately dedicated to something I have to do. So with tutoring, it's the same thing. I mean, having understanding for one another is super important, and especially from a tutor to a tutee, I've been learning a lot and I'm really enjoying it. If you were a tutor or are a tutor, let me know. 630-637-8989. I would love to hear about your experience, or you can send me a song request. Here is The Black Crowes.

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0: That was Montenegro here on FM 89. I'm joined by Johnny. How you doing?
1: I'm doing great. How are you?
0: Good. I'm pretty good. I mean, I was talking about being a writing center tutor. Have you ever been tutored, and was it a positive experience?
1: Yeah, my freshman year of community college, I was tutored, and it was great, you know? Sometimes you just need a little help, and it's a perfect place to go to.
0: Totally. Don't be afraid to ask for help, especially for me, because it turns out that I'm a little helpful now. Why don't you take us to traffic?
1: There's an accident in West Chicago on Route 59 south of Roosevelt Road, as well as stop-and-go traffic on I-88 eastbound between Roosevelt Road and I-294. Chicago Mayor Brandon Johnson is touting the city's reduction in violent crime this summer. He says Chicago had the fewest number of murders in 2025 since 1965. Johnson credits the drop in crime to the increased presence of the community violence interrupters and their work with the CPD. Several students at Southwest Suburban Lincoln Way East High School are denouncing alleged racist incidents made by classmates and staff directed at Homewood Flossmoor. Dozens of teens took part in a walkout stage yesterday during fifth period. Meanwhile, the Illinois High School Association is investigating reports of racist behavior and comments. This afternoon, we'll see cloudy skies with a high of 81. Tonight, skies will clear with a low of 58. And tomorrow, it will be mainly sunny with a high of 82. It's 67 degrees in Geneva and 68 degrees on the campus of North Central College in Naperville. The Brewers completed a three-game sweep of the Cubs following an 8-6 win for Milwaukee. Jackson Churio homered for a second straight game and finished with three hits, while Wilson Contreras also went deep as Milwaukee has won 4 of 6. The Cubs are on a four-game skid. In their first home game of the 2026 season at Benedetti Worley Stadium, the North Central College men's soccer team came out firing and powered its way to a 4-1 victory over Beloit College Wednesday night. Our next newscast is at 10:55. 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

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Where's Jimmy by... Oh. More like Lock and Buy. Where's Jimmy? There we go. Oh my gosh. It's been a rough morning. Particularly because I just don't do well getting up early. But somehow I still want to get up early. I enjoy being up early. But it just... I don't do well unless I get at minimum 9.5 hours, 10 hours of sleep. If that sounds ridiculous to you, it sounds ridiculous to me too. I don't know why I am the way that I am, but I am. And I only got, I think, like 7 hours last night, 7.5 instead of my typical 9, 9.5, 10. It really does sound ridiculous saying it out loud, but I function so much better when I get enough sleep. And I feel like social currency among young people is to brag about, oh, I didn't get enough sleep last night. Like, I only got 2 hours of sleep last night. And I hate that kind of competition and, like, bragging about something so trivial and stupid. Like, I don't understand why you're bragging about getting so little sleep and, like, the energy drinks you're running off of. I'm very content with my weighted blanket, special, like, custom pillow for my neck and my, at minimum, 9.5, preferably, hours of sleep. So... have fun bragging about your 2 hours. I am excited to go to bed tonight early and wake up late to get in my sleep. But I just noticed that that's something that people love to brag about. And I think it's so stupid. It's the same thing with like, oh, I've only had an iced coffee today. Oh my God. I had a whole breakfast. Leave me alone. And I've had a snack already and it's only, what, 9:15? Leave a girl alone. That's just the kind of person I am, though. I have a banger coming up for you. Here is Man Eater by Hall & Oates.

0: That's new music here on FM 89. That was New America, Kenny Hoopla, and Albert Hammond Jr. I'm joined by a very special guest. Hello, how are you doing, Debbie?
1: I'm doing very well. And I am Debbie Venezia, Director of Arts DuPage, a countywide arts council under the umbrella of DuPage Foundation. So all year I've been talking about Arts DuPage's 10th anniversary. And on August 25th, we celebrated in a big way. We had a big gala. We had, you know, food and drink and, you know, entertainment. People came. We had invitations open to the public. People could come and join us. We had a full house with artists, arts leaders, arts lovers, art supporters, elected officials, and community members. So it was really a lot of fun. And our keynote speaker for the night was Heidi Stevens. And she's a nationally syndicated journalist. She writes a column for the Chicago Tribune called The Balancing Act. And I've been following her for 14 years. I'm an avid fan of hers. She's a very thoughtful and empathetic writer, and she kind of blends her personal storytelling and cultural commentary. And every time I told her when we first started talking, I said, every time I read her articles, I have Kleenex by me because she is so, she's so like emotionally precise. Her words move me to tears. They're authentic, they're honest, and they're universal.
0: That's
1: so
0: beautiful.
1: We were thrilled to have her. And anyway, Heidi had her entire speech written, you know, before she was leaving for the event. And about an hour before she left, she heard the news that Dolly Parton had died.
0: Right.
1: So she pivoted. She threw away everything she wrote and she rewrote a new speech.
0: Wow.
1: And she kind of focused on Dolly's contributions to the arts and our lives and our communities. And Heidi reminded us that what the arts make possible. They connect people from different backgrounds. They expand empathy. They take us places, both real and imaginary, that we've never been before. And she said, the arts just don't entertain us. They expand us emotionally and intellectually.
0: Oh, my gosh.
1: And then she told us that, you know, whatever Dolly made in the arts, she gave away. She donated millions and millions of dollars to different causes. And one of the things that she did that was really big was she founded the Imagination Library in 1995. And it was kind of a tribute to her father, who never learned to read or write. So what she did with this program is she wanted to put the books in the hands of children in her hometown. That's where it started. And then the effort grew. And it went nationally and later internationally. And right now, they have given away more than 330 million books. It's beautiful.
0: Makes me emotional to think about it. What a beautiful contribution to the world.
1: Yeah, opened up doors to these kids, you know, and kind of probably invested them in a lifetime of not only reading, but learning, exploring creativity. So the mantra for the night was, the arts are not a luxury. They are essential to us as humans and to our humanity.
0: Wow.
1: So, yeah, it was beautiful. And that's pretty much the message we at Arts DuPage deliver every day. And, you know, here, you don't have to travel far. DuPage County is filled with all kinds of activities and price points. For example, next weekend, September 19 and 20, Naperville's downtown streets are going to turn into a thriving arts market when the Riverwalk Fine Art Fair,
0: Yay!
1: One of the top art fairs in the country, returns. Artists from across the nation have work for sale. We'll have DuPage Symphony Orchestra, Brightside Theater, Amato.

0: and Archipelago will be there performing throughout the weekend. 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It's fun, it's free, and I hope to see you there.
1: That is so lovely. Thank you so much, Debbie. Sure.
0: And then I have to remind you, you know, if you're looking for something to do, artsdupage.org, your guide to arts and entertainment.
1: Thank you, Debbie.

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1: Let me get Africa by Toto.
0: Here you go.
1: What do I owe you?
0: Oh, this one's on the house. 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

New music here on FM 89, Enhancement Talent. That was Public Opinion. I have something really funny to tell you. My boyfriend, who is an angel, truly an angel, he's recently gotten into plants, I guess you could say. My room is basically a greenhouse back home. My dorm, I'm trying not to let it turn into a greenhouse because I have a roommate and it's a small space, but I mean, my plants have spread out from outside my room into and outside the yard and the outdoor space into the rest of the house. My dad's the same way, though. I mean, our house is full of greenery. And so I guess this green thumb has kind of rubbed off onto poor Will. And Will, being the angel that he is, he's trying his best to grow plants. I think he went from zero a week ago to, I want to say now he has like six plants. Maybe something like six, maybe even eight. Eight separate plants in his room that he's loving and caring for. I gave him a cactus 2 years ago and he killed it almost immediately. I think it held out so long because it was a cactus, but I was like, you can't kill this. And then he did. And somehow tried to blame it on me. I would remind him to water it. I mean, man, I don't know what happened, but all of a sudden he has a green thumb and he's very nurturing towards his plant children. So it's been a nice development. He built a little table. This is the funny part. He built the saddest looking little table for his plants. Oh my God, because he was running out of room to put them anywhere. Isn't that so sweet? He's so funny. If you could see the table, I mean, you would think, wow. It's really bad. It's a really sad little table. But I love him and it's sweet. So I won't hold it up against him. Here's Carrier on FM 89.

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0: So that was Alone and an Easy Target by Foo Fighters, New Music, and FM89. I have here Ferris, who's with me today, and he is going to be telling you the sports news.
1: Thank you, Evelyn. Another pleasure being here at WONC FM89 for another week of some sports news. So a little after 10:30, North Central News, we'll start off with that. So North Central football started its season with a statement on Saturday as the top-ranked Cardinals defeated number 2 Bethel 44-21 at Benedetti Worley Stadium. Cardinal defense forced four turnovers, and then quarterback Garrett Wilson threw for a career-high 325 yards. North Central now hits the road Saturday to take on Wartburg in Iowa with kickoff set for 1 p.m. Meanwhile, North Central women's soccer improved to 3-0 Tuesday night with a dominant 4-0 shutout of number 17-ranked Calvin. Jordan Lang recorded 2 assists in the win and became the program's all-time career assist leader with 30. Cardinals return home Sunday to host Center College at noon with Senior Day festivities taking place before the match. North Central men's soccer improved to 3-0-1 Wednesday night with a 4-1 victory over Beloit, led by Alex Dunkovich's 2 second-half goals. Men's soccer will be back at home tomorrow, taking on Wartburg for a 2 p.m. kickoff, followed by Senior Day on Sunday at 2:30 p.m., where they will face Nebraska Wesleyan. In Chicago sports, the Chicago Bears are just days away from kicking off their 2026 season. Chicago travels to Charlotte this weekend to take on the Carolina Panthers with kickoff set for noon Central Time. It will be the second season for Caleb Williams and head coach Ben Johnson's offense as the Bears look to build off last year's NFC North Championship. Chicago Fire played Inter Miami to a 1-1 draw Wednesday night at Soldier Field, a game I was actually in attendance for. Robert Lewandowski scored for Chicago in the 10th minute before Casemiro equalized off a Lionel Messi corner early in the second half. The match drew a Fire record crowd of more than 63,000 fans. Meanwhile, both Chicago baseball teams came up short Wednesday night. The Cubs fell to the Brewers 8-6 as Milwaukee completed a 3-game sweep and extended its NL Central lead to 10 games. And the White Sox lost to the Pirates 4-2 but remained 2 games ahead of Cleveland atop the AL Central. And finally, the Seahawks defeated the Patriots 13-10 Wednesday night as Drake May threw 3 interceptions. Stars Sam Darnold, quarterback for the Seahawks, and wide receiver for the Patriots, A.J. Brown, both left early with injuries. And tonight, the 49ers and Rams meet in Australia for the NFL's first regular season game, kickoff scheduled for 7:35 p.m. Central Time. Our next sportscast is at 10:30 for WONC Sports. I'm Ferris Toulamont.
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1: Did it pause? Oh, you're all good. Yeah, so you did.

skate park in downtown Chicago. Police say the incident happened last night in the 1100 block of South Michigan Avenue. The teen was shot in the neck and was taken to Northwestern Hospital, where he was pronounced dead. The body of a woman who went missing after the SUV she was in crashed into the Little Calumet River is recovered. Her remains were found yesterday morning in the water. The incident happened Tuesday morning near 130th in Indiana. Today, it's partly cloudy and 71. Tonight, clear skies and a low of 59. Tomorrow, sunny with a high of 82. It's 70 degrees in Wheaton and 71 degrees on the campus of North Central College in Naperville. In their first home game of the 2026 season at Benedetti Worley Stadium, the North Central College men's soccer team came to a 4-1 victory over Beloit College Wednesday night. The White Sox fell to the Pirates 4-2 at home. Sean Newcomb gave up 3 runs and his 5 hits out of the bullpen. Chicago has dropped 5 of its games. Its last 7 games will try to salvage the 3-game series tonight. Our next newscast is at 11:55. I'm Sierra for FM 89.

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If this is it by Pop, new music in FM 89. And now, earlier I had been talking about my love for running. Yes, I do enjoy running so much. I love running. I did cross country my junior year. I started cross country my junior year of high school. And I was never really a sports person, but when I joined the cross country team, I was like, this is it. Like, this is gonna be it. Ever since my junior year of high school, I have not stopped running. I did run for the North Central team my freshman year, and it was great. And then now, I enjoy talking about my experience and talking about how much fun I enjoyed. It was so fun being in the team, and I enjoyed running so much, and I still enjoy it. I go out to run on my own, and it's great. Coming up next, Mall Rock by Duri in FM 89, New Music.

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A lot of people think that because it incorporates running, it is the same thing, but it isn't. And my choice is track and field.

0: 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Dang it, I was so close.
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0: Now, if you'll excuse me, I'll be back tomorrow with your car.

WONC, the classics to the cutting edge. That was We're an American Band by Grand Funk Railroad. And speaking of things that are American, one of America's pastimes started yesterday being the NFL. It was a Super Bowl rematch between the Patriots and the Seahawks. And I just want to give a big special thank you to Drake May for winning me a lot of money yesterday. Not only because I had the Seahawks winning, but I also had him throwing an interception. And he threw three of them, so I would have tripled my money if I bet on him to throw more than one interception. Fantasy football also started off yesterday. Make sure to text our number 630-637-8989. Let us know what your teams are looking like, how things are looking so far. The NFL also has a game today in Australia between the 49ers and the Rams, so that should be a very interesting and exciting game.

WONC, the classics to the cutting edge. That was I Wish You Were Here by Incubus. And no, I wish you were here to help me celebrate Midwest Music Week last week. I am Luke. I went to North Coast last week, and it was an absolute blast. I got to see so many great acts. I was able to help assist at the Silent Disco, which is right behind one of the main stages at the festival. So I was able to listen to some great music throughout the entire time, and I somehow got access to VIP for a couple of the shows, which had its own air-conditioned bathroom, which was great. And Friday was awful. Friday was so hot and so steamy, but the music was still great, so the vibes were still high. And then throughout the weekend, everything just became cooler and more bearable. And now this week, throughout the entire week, it's been pretty modest. I'm not gonna lie, it's been pretty modest. Thank you for hanging out with us. I'm Luke, and this is WONC.

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0: WONC, the classics to the cutting edge. I'm Luke, and I'm happy that you are here with me today, and I have a really big outlook for how this Rams and 49ers game is going to go. I think it's going to be a slugfest because both teams are exhausted. I was looking online and I saw pictures of Matthew Stafford and Sean McVay, and they look exhausted and not happy to talk to media. But that's very expected, as it's, what, a 16-hour flight from L.A. to Australia? I don't understand why the NFL has a conference game, first game of the season, in Australia, of all places. But it really all just boils down to money. That's really all it is. Especially because you're opening the season on a Wednesday night. I guess the Super Bowl rematch was cool and all, but it really wasn't necessary. WONC.
1: Because I'll tell you one thing, I'm not opening this door. Ah! Where's Walter Payton?

0: Walter Fang, yeah, I'm calling you out, uh-huh. Gonna beat Rock Riddle and think no challengers exist, Well, here I am, Walter Fang, and I'm coming for you, yeah.
1: 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Does not include lunch.

0: the week, says Michael Jackson of Encino, California. 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Oh boy, Moonwalker's back. Have a slice, buddy. Take off your glove first. You'll enjoy it more. Whoa, Impa Tiger. Wow.
1: That was Pizza Day by the Aquabats, and shout out to the North Central Dining Hall, because I also had pizza for lunch today, and it's quite delicious. It's kind of hard to put down.

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That was new music from St. Clair titled Something to Be Said here on WONC, the Classics to the Cutting Edge. You know, something needs to be said about how the Rams were able just to acquire Aaron Donald off the couch. And it's also hilarious because he's already been added into Madden at a 95 overall. He's a 95 overall and just came off the couch. That's unbelievable to me. Now, we won't be seeing him today in Australia, unfortunately. We'll have to wait for that Myles Garrett, Aaron Donald defensive line for a couple more weeks now. But when that happens, all quarterbacks in the league will be shaking in their boots. I mean, it's completely unfair that they have Myles Garrett and Aaron Donald, but hey, LA's LA, and LA will do whatever they want to win. Just look at the Dodgers. WONC.

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0: WONC. It's currently 1:30 right now, and I'm here with my boy Kenneth, and he's going to give us a quick little sports update. How are you doing today, Kenneth?
1: I'm doing pretty good, man. Pretty good. Good afternoon, sports fans. It's 1:30, and I'm Kenneth with a WONC sports update. In North Central, for the fifth time in his career, North Central cross-country athlete BJ Sorg earns a CCIW Runner of the Week award following his first place finish at the North Central College Cross Country Invite Friday evening. Sorg beats the field by nearly 10 seconds, finishing with a time of 14 minutes and 37 seconds. He was one of just two runners at the meet to average

off the last night in the Super Bowl 60 rematch between the Seattle Seahawks and the New England Patriots. The Seahawks ended up being victorious in this match, winning 13-10 after starting quarterback Sam Darnold went down with an early injury. The New England Patriots were winning 10-3 at the end of the third quarter, but the Seahawks fought through and made a comeback to secure the win following a 45-yard touchdown or fourth down by Jackson Smith-Njigba. Our next sportscast is at 5:30. For WONC Sports, I'm Kenneth.

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That was new music from Lemonsucker called Stain. And speaking of stains, there's a pretty big stain going on in NCAA D1 sports, especially with LSU. If you are unaware, LSU is currently in the process of trying to get pro athletes to play for their team, such as the basketball and the football team. And now the SEC is meeting to possibly kick them out of the conference entirely, which is absolutely astounding to me because LSU produced one of the greatest college football teams ever in 2019. They had Joe Burrow, Ja'Marr Chase, Justin Jefferson, went undefeated, won the national championship, and Joe Burrow won the Heisman and then eventually went number one overall to the Bengals. But I think it's absurd that Lane Kiffin and LSU think it's okay to let someone who was drafted by an NFL NBA team come and play for their school.

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That was new music from The Movements titled Everything Is Fine, and everything is fine now. The NFL is officially back. We got our first game yesterday. It was kind of a snoozer, I'm not gonna lie, but tonight should be a lot better between the Rams and the 49ers. Two high-powered offenses going back-to-back with each other, hopefully. The game's in Australia, so jet lag is probably going to catch up to those guys pretty quickly. But the Bears also return this weekend. We have a game against the Minnesota Vikings, so it'll be nice to see, hopefully, a win. I'm assuming the Vikings are going to be starting Kyler Murray at quarterback, former Arizona Cardinal, former Heisman Trophy winner, and former number one overall pick. So it's going to be a battle of the number one overall pick quarterbacks, and Caleb's going to come on top. We already know that.

WONC, your home for pure rock. That was new music from Sincere Engineer titled Pilot Light. And we have a fantastic weekend ahead of us, especially on the football front. We have our North Central Cardinals going on the road against number 9 in the nation. Number 9. What's their name again? Wartburg College. That's how you pronounce it. But hopefully it'll be a more competitive game than it was last week against Bethel, where the second half, Bethel just completely fell apart, fell flat, and they were unable to keep up with the Cardinals. But also, we have Michigan, Oklahoma, Texas, Ohio State, Iowa, Iowa State, and then on Sunday, we have like Bills, Texans, Bears, Panthers. So many great things happening this weekend, and then as well as the playoff pushes for baseball. The Cubs are slipping right now, which is very unfortunate, and the Sox are playing lights out.

0: 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I've been starving since first period.
1: 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I'm planning on getting seconds or even thirds.
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0: That was Summer Nights by Van Halen, and our summer nights are slowly coming to an end, which is really unfortunate as the summer sunsets are the best sunsets, but we are transitioning into the best season, which is fall. We have some fantastic holidays coming up in fall, such as Halloween, the best holiday, and Thanksgiving, and then it's almost time for Christmas after that, which is obviously everyone's favorite holiday. Who doesn't like Christmas? It's been a fantastic summer, even though it's been hot and dreadful for most of it. But it's gonna be a nice fall. It's gonna be a great fall, and we've already been experiencing some of that fall weather as it started to cool down, the wind starting to pick up, the rain starting to come, and that's how you know it's going to be a beautiful fall. I've been Luke. Thank you for hanging out and listening to WONC.
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0: Chris Jakimic. 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

And that was Badness by Ceremony. Hi everyone, my name is Andy. Welcome to WONT FM 89.1 Nonstop Rock. Anyways, I'm just going to tell you one thing about me to get to know. I am what my friends would call Mr. SideQuest, because while I'm pretty much doing my studies in psychology, I tend to do the most random things and sometimes even get put in the most random predicaments and situations. I'm going to tell you one of the funniest stories that happened to me just now today is the fact that I walked for 2 miles to go to Trader Joe's only to, in its quest to find a flower, I didn't get anything. And believe it or not, it actually gets more downhill from there. But believe it or not, that's about enough time I got. I got Supermassive Black Hole by Muse playing up next. Don't go anywhere.

Thank you to Snarls for providing us Eternal Flame. I'm Andy, and I promised you a good story, so here we go. Walking into this place, I decided to go ahead and go to Trader Joe's, and which is about a mile and a half away from the campus, so I was already committed enough as is to save some money as much as I can. So here I was walking. Some people say that planks take forever. That's with me walking versus running. So I'm actually carrying a book bag, and the whole time I was just walking there for 45 minutes just wondering when's it gonna end. By the time I got there, I was looking for a particular plant, so it's not like I'm looking for a bouquet of flowers or anything of the sort that's seasonal. I was looking for something kind of specific. Turns out I couldn't find it no matter how hard I looked. And where I went next is a florist shop. And what I might do is stop right there because we got another music coming your way. This is Wanted by MXPX.

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0: It looks like a hippie threw up in here. There's way too much tie-dye, there's dream catchers all over the place, and that better be incense.
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0: What are you talking about? 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Go ape?
2: I'm just keeping it groovy, baby. You should try it sometime. It's far out.
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And that was new music here at WONC FM 89.1. That was 1187 by Cassie. Anyways, I'm Andy, and I'm going to here to conclude the story that I was telling for the last hour. So, let's just say my trip to Trader Joe's really went in vain, as I couldn't find the flowers, so I found the florist shop near down the street. I thought, okay, that might save the day. Let's go. There was a sweet old lady that did greet me at the door, and as soon as she was asking what kind of flowers was I looking for, I explained what it was for, and lo and behold, she told me, oh, we don't really have that many flowers here. Matter of fact, the only outdoor flower we have isn't even grown yet, so it's going to take some time. Like this little fern over here, and I'm like, wait, what the? I swear, it was just a pat of dirt. And she only told me from that point, we have a lot of indoor plants. If you want to go to find some outdoor plants, you're better off trying Home Depot or the nearest garden center. So, at least I got my cardio in. Yeah, that's just Mr. SideQuest for you. And that's about enough time as I have for that story. Here's The Lines by The Features.

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If you have any suggestions, recommendations, feel free to text us here at 630-637-8989. Oh, I'm your host, Andy. And earlier, I was talking about some of my side quests and adventures. Here's another one I got up here. This happened last night, and I kid you not, this one is a little bit more ridiculous, so you're going to have to bear with me here. Let's just say that this story has to take place between me loving music, my interest in wanting to dance, and a refrigerator. Yeah. Let's just say when it comes to that, I was saved by a friend that gave me a random request in the middle of the session, but I got more of that to tell you. Right now, here's Low Life by Neck Deep.

That was Ocarina, brought to you by Psychedelic Porn Crumpets. That was new music here at WONT FM 89.1, Pure Rock Radio. I'm Andy, and now time to get into the juicy story that I was telling you about. As I prefaced before, I'm somebody that they call

I was just done, and we were taking more and more breaks because it was a lot to marinate in the process. But Lordy, there was a kicker on that whole thing. I was thinking, okay, maybe it's for fun, but why are we practicing this very detailed? Then they dropped the kicker. They were going to post this on Instagram. On Instagram of all places, I don't have much of an ego or pride even. But I'll be danged if they're going to put me on Instagram looking foolish in a mug as if it justifies enough of my self-deprivation. This just, oh, Lord. But lo and behold, I got a message, and I think I made it look like a jack because there was a friend that told me, hey, I need your help right now. Can you come and get me? And I was like, oh, I really wonder what this is about. All right, we're about to do this Instagram post. We'll be getting right back to that, actually, because here's now The Apparition by Sleep Token, one of my favorite bands.

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And that was Drive by Growing Pains here at WONT FM 89.1. Now, going back to my previous story, I got the notification and they were about to put like this Instagram with one shot of everyone doing this dance sequence. So I had a choice to make. I bolted. I ain't gonna lie. I didn't stick around for 1 second. I just left and kept on moving. And throughout the whole time, I was just rushing from one side of the campus to the next because my friend needed me in the next 10 minutes, so I was just hoofing it. And by the time I got there, there's another kicker. She wasn't there yet. I got the times mixed up, so I had another 20 minutes to kill. And on top of that, she wanted me to go ahead and get this red truck that was only available in the morning. So convincing my RA, hey, I need to move this fridge at 9 p.m. Please help me. Yeah, that took a lot of convincing right then and there. And by the time we got that done, I was just exhausted and I crashed on my bed. But yeah, that's just the kind of things that I deal with on a daily and a regular basis. So just imagine just going from this dance, trying to learn, having to put your pride on the line at the last second, only to bail just so you can move a freezer. Well, that's just enough of that now. Here's Peace Song by Fat Dog. I ain't kidding ya.

0: with the world.
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And that was Caught Me by Surprise by Colony House. Coming up next, we got Megalomaniac by Incubus, featured by Wilson from Naperville. This one's for you, homie.

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0: And thank you to The Who for featuring Baba O'Reilly here in WONC FM 89.1. I'm joined with Sarah, and I was talking about some of the side quests and crazy stories I've had in campus. Sarah, do you have anything fun do you want to share?
1: I feel like a lot of the side quests I've been on so far have just been for working on the newspaper on campus, because they've been sending me everywhere to take pictures for all the events going on. So that's been what's going on for me.
0: Is there anything funny that you've caught once, or almost like, yeah, I probably shouldn't take a photo of this?
1: No, nothing in particular. But
0: yeah, I bet you got something interesting to share still.
1: I sure do. I do have the traffic. There's an accident on exit ramp blocking a left lane at I-355 northbound off ramp to I-88 interchange southbound only. Traffic is at a stop and go on I-355 southbound between Butterfield Road and Maple Avenue. Traffic is at a crawl on I-88 eastbound between Naperville Road and Finley Road. Traffic is busy on I-55 inbound between I-355 north and I-294. Our next traffic report is at 5:50. I'm Sarah for WONC Metro Traffic.

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1: Darling, you complete me, but you make a lot of assumptions. And when you assume things,

And that was The End of the Road by Me First and the Gimme Gimmes. Huh, that's a fun name. Anyways, going off onto my basic journeys on randomness, one of the things when it comes to campus life is you gotta make sure you get your own groceries and such. Now for me, I wake up way early in the morning before the crack of dawn and before even the mess hall could open. So I like to just get some oats, give me some overnight oats and some fruit, and I can run down pretty quick. So, on top of my running and overall explorations and trying to get into classes, occasionally I may need to actually walk to the nearest Jewel or grocery store that is around campus. And I kid you not, if you see me walking down the street with a bag full of groceries, trust me, at this point, I can't just afford the Uber, and I don't have a car, so I'm hauling over with, like, Rocky Balboa, just making sure I make ends meet. Chalk it up to another. Oh, my God. This guy's just Mr. Side Quest, because that is what I do. Is it a side quest if you have to eat to live? Anyways, aside from the existential crisis, let's go with Silverchair playing us Steam Will Rise.

All right, that was Steam Will Rise by Silverchair. Hey, don't go anywhere right now because we got Poets by the Tragically Hip featured by John from Elgin.

0: And that was Oh Oh Baby by Straight Angular.
1: I'm joined by Sarah, who has some very fascinating news to come and share. Sarah, what you got for us?
2: Starting off, I do have the traffic. So this traffic report is sponsored by Mothers Against Drunk Driving. Traffic is at a stop and go on I-88 eastbound between Route 83 and I-294. Traffic is at a stop and go on I-55 inbound between Lamont Road and Cicero Avenue. Our next traffic report is at 10:50. I'm Sarah for WONC Metro Traffic. A 15-year-old boy is accused of gunning down a Hyde Park Academy student and wounding a teenage girl on Chicago's South Side. The shooting happened on April 15th near 63rd and South Stony Island. The defendant has been charged with 6 felony counts of murder, attempted murder, and aggravated unlawful possession of a weapon. The teen who was killed has been identified as Eric Billups. The alleged shooter is scheduled to appear in juvenile court sometime today. Lincoln Way students held a walkout to protest alleged discriminatory incidents. Tonight, there will be some clouds that will lead to clear skies overnight with a low of 59 degrees. Tomorrow will be partly cloudy with a high of 82 degrees. Tomorrow night, you can expect partly cloudy skies with a low of 64 degrees. It's 74 degrees in Downers Grove and 76 degrees on the campus of North Central College in Naperville. In their first home game of the 2026 season in Beneditte Worley Stadium, the North Central College men's soccer team came out firing and powered its way to a 4-1 victory over Beloit College Wednesday night. The Cardinals wasted little time setting the tone, applying relentless pressure from the opening whistle and firing multiple shots in the first 4 minutes. The Cardinals returned to Beneditte Worley Stadium for a midday matchup on September 11th at 2 p.m. to host Wartburg College. The White Sox fell to the Pirates 4-2 at home. Sean Newcomb gave up 3 runs on 5 hits out of the bullpen. Chicago has dropped 5 of its last 7 games and will try to salvage the 3-game series tonight. Our next newscast is at 10:55 a.m. I'm Sarah for FM 89.

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That was Flake by Jack Johnson on WNC's Pure Rock Radio. I'm Sophia. And up next, I have one of my favorite songs and by this band. And it's a little Riot Fest plug. So the Descendants play almost every single year at Riot Fest except for the first year that I went, which was last year. And I was so mad because they didn't play. And I was like, wow, my first time going to Riot Fest and they always play. Oh my God, I'm so excited. And then they weren't there. But it's okay because I did end up seeing them in March of this year. And it was super fun. They do such a good show. Even though they're like really old. No offense, Milo, but you are 10 billion years old. They do a really good job. And Frank Turner opened and so did Nobro. Nobro is also playing at Riot Fest this year. I actually know for a fact Frank Turner's not playing. But Nobro's another good one. Female fronted punk band. So definitely check that out. And also, big fan of the Descendants as always. I didn't think they were going to play this song when I saw them in March, but then they did. And I was like, wow, this is incredible. So hopefully they play. Actually, I think they're doing an album play during Riot Fest. So maybe they will. I don't know. Fingers crossed. Let's get to the music. If you have any requests, let me know at 630-637-8989. And this is Nothing With You by the Descendants.

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I'm Sophia, and coming up next is Turntable Poets, so stay tuned for that. 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